with no regard for the present. For the years you watched slowly drift away. For the lies you told yourself when you said it would be okay.

Watching TV. Life is simple. If you're looking for the love of your life, stop. They won't be waiting for you when you start doing things you love. Stop overanalyzing. Life is simple.

0: Авторадио.
1: Love is the strangest thing. Just when you think you finally let go.